0: 348.
1: On the North Franklin, at People's Bank with Missouri Nora, Boy 8, King 5 King Nora, Boy 8, King 5 King.
0: Nora Boy 8, King 5 King, Matthew Wilson of Union, still an ATV passenger, trying to place the CNA, China.

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13, 14, 97, 17. 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
0: Please have your animal situation CAD reference a stray dog in the area of Collingshead Road.

ambulance respond, number 23 West Highway 8, nearest cross of 19 for a 43-year-old female. Open wound in the stomach from an unknown incident at the river. Reporting party not wanting to give further information. Civil ambulance respond, 23 West Highway 8, nearest cross of 19 or West Main for a 43-year-old female with an open wound in the stomach area from an unknown incident at the river. Stated she does not wish to give much further information. Time out 1935, San Diego 454.

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1: 714.
0: We paging this to 23 West Highway 8. Realize that address is civil city limits, but it's in reference to a possible assault that occurred, quote, at the river. Reporting party initially stating she slipped and fell, but has a pretty severe open wound on the stomach that she's now advising may have occurred after, quote, words were said. Or show me around for purpose. Will be in a Super Chevrolet Traverse at the end of the driveway. She initially requested a check to well-being on herself, that the male subject on scene with her states she's a 43-year-old with an open wound on the stomach. She initially advised she slipped and fell at the river. He strongly believes that she was attacked by something or someone. She would not advise any further information now, stating that, quote, words were said, then refused to give any further. The wound is open and there is some muscle tissue showing, but no additional bleeding at this time.
2: That's clear. Thank you.

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1: 24-67, go ahead, we do have law enforcement around.
2: Yeah, that's clear. This is a big call, so go ahead and see if we can't get a helicopter on standby.
1: That's quick. Did say at one point the wound was spurting. Now advising there is some minimal bleeding.
3: County, that's going to be on New Hope Church Road or Bay of Inquiry.
1: 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I'll double check with us.
3: 10-4. Just from notes, it looked like PRP and victim were currently in Stilos.
4: The investigation reference is sold. Her medical needs, can you try and obtain photos and as much information as possible in case we don't make it before they leave?
3: Yeah, sir, I can do that. Thank you.
5: I made contact with the reporting party nearby for over an officer. I'll be coming.
6: Ten four, 1941.

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1: 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Airbag 18 currently checking weather, 20 minute ETA, we'll have them all.

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1: Are you currently in that?
0: 10-3.
1: 10-4, we may need assistance.
2: I know, I'm like...
0: 10-4, do you need expedite?
1: 10-3, go ahead.
0: 10-4.
1: 7-11, 408. Do you need us to expedite? For now, just 403. She's currently being passive aggressive with EMS.
3: 10-4. We're coming into the city of Cuba now.
1: 10-4.
0: Four three,
2: 10-4, 1944.

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1: Seven

0: 7, did you copy?
1: John 4, Adam, Adam, Leslie Duckett of West Plains, 2024, truck 27, license here, negative 29.
2: 7-4, Jameson, comp 23.
1: 10-4, 19, 45.
2: 408, Frank, up J1.
1: 408.
2: 2 David Henry, Young 29, 2 David Henry, Young 29.
1: David Henry, Young 29, Danielle Gill, of Stillville, 2014 Chevrolet Truck 28, license here, negative 7.
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0: County, so they're saying that it's still close to the intersection of New Hope and Big Indian Creek somewhere just off the road.
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Still has nothing impending. Can you just advise how many crews you have until 7A?

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1: 403, take on, we're all secure.
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0: fire of some sort out here along the creek bank. We're trying to figure out how to get to it.
1: Yeah, clear. There could be some swimmers or campers down through here too, so.
0: Yeah, we're making contact with some people on the side of the road. I believe we're in Sullivan District at this time.
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0: We're in an animal situation, 409 Magnolia Street. I'd be advised of a large black dog that's gotten off his chain, acting aggressively.
1: 10-4.

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1: 10-420, your line.
0: 348 to come to the RP, if they know which house the dog belongs to.

0: 403, inquiring status.
1: We're all secure, bird has landed.
0: All secure, 2011.

0: firefighter Whiteman here, and we have across the creek, we're still on Big Indian Creek, but he said the access to this is over here close to where the creek is across Big Indian Creek.
1: Shenandoah, that fox was the only dog I've seen.
2: Yeah, I've been all the way over to Bine. I haven't seen a black dog either. And I guess the brown one will find its way home.
1: 10-4, 348, Syncom, Carson 8.
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0: 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You'll have to access it from Big Indian Creek. I believe I have located the trail to it. I cannot take my pickup truck down to it. It does appear to be a small fire on the gravel bar.
1: That's clear. We'll have all the units head that direction. Have Avery 30 stage at that location so we can know where we're going.
0: That's clear. We'll need a smaller brush style vehicle.
1: Traffic.
2: Yeah, we're gonna head that direction now.
1: That's clear. I'm glad it wasn't you.

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0: I'm out at 23 Highway 8. You get Chris and Sons en route to our location, please.
1: Nothing as far as I can go on this gravel area.
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2: Oh, sir, thank you.

to. We're unable to make any access to this fire. 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All units are going to return from this one. Any further calls on, you have to notify me.

0: Colorado, Florida, respond, 1200 Martin Street, Anderson, Elden Avenue, Ozark Drive, resident is here on mail, the case. North Garden House, one response, 1200 Martin Street, intersection Elden Avenue and Ozark Drive, President is a serial mail, suitcase, timeout 2040, KN054.
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0: We've finished EMS to 1200 Martin Street, President is a serial mail, advise he's withdrawing from medications, he's located in front of the complex by the laundry.
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1: North Crawford House 2, response 2723, Highway and Nora, a 71-year-old male, possible stroke, slurring words. North Crawford House 2, response 2723, Highway and Nora, a 71-year-old male, possible stroke, slurring his words, lost control of his right side, timeout 2128, KJL 454.

3627, you're around at 2130. You'll be around 2723 Highway N for a 71-year-old male, RBU's IC. So, and service for his words, with no control of his right side. She advised to come straight up the driveway and you'll see the garage.

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1: 714.
0: A report of a possible missing person. Advised she was en route to Lucky Clover from Cape Girardeau. Has not arrived to Lucky Clover yet.
1: 10-4.

0: Count 7-Eleven. We'll be attaching you as soon as the assisting cab. The reporting party has continuously called back, threatening legal action against us.
1: Simple.

0: California, respond 705 Fisher Road for a 6-year-old male. Abdominal pain, possibly trauma related. North Crawford, House 1, respond 705 Fisher Road for a 6-year-old male, severe abdominal pain, possible trauma related. 10 out 2137, control 454. Down 345, 348.
1: Go ahead.
0: Receive information from Highway Patrol, I-44 eastbound, approaching the South Crawford line. Older model, 2-door passenger car, no further description, driving slowly and smoking heavily.
1: 10-4.

0: 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En route. 3687, en route 2138. You're on to 705 Fisher Road for a 6-year-old male. The reporting party advised the patient appears to be in intense abdominal pain. She believes he may have gotten hit in the stomach. They were playing catch outside with friends. She's unable to verify if he was actually struck. As there's poor cell service, we were having difficulty getting further information. Could hear the patient responsive and breathing and crying in the background.
1: That's clear.

0: 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Go for 3687. 3687, the father of the child called back, advised they believe he was just running really hard. They do in disregard, they'll be going POV.
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0: 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I don't know if I'll be able to catch up.
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Suburban Fire Response, 2723 Highway N Nora, 3627 on scene. 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
0: thank you. 6719, route 2154, you're route 2723, highway end, on nearest cross of Redbird Lane. 3627 initially called out for a patient experiencing a possible stroke. They're now requesting you respond for a lipid system.

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0: Report of a citizen complaint at 20647 Highway 19. RP advised her neighbors are being loud. There's teenagers outside screaming, running around in the roadway with flashlights.

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0: Be advised, we'll be paging fire to 240 Dogwood Drive for a possible structure burst. 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

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Possible structure, first alarm. 240 Dogwood Drive, Indian Hills. Smoke coming from a residence. On Carpenter's 1, Cuba Fire 3810, 3830, 1430, 1430, 2330, 93, Bourbon 6714, Steel Engine 41, response. Possible structure, first alarm, 240 Dogwood Drive, Indian Hill. Smoke coming from a residence, 10 on 2254, Kendrell 454.

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1: 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This address is approximate. Reporting party lives at 233 advises the residents across from her. They said it should be vacant. They've had issues with squatters there in the past. She smelled something burning. I believe she sees smoke from the residence and a light from behind the house.
0: 3687 is clear on traffic.
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0: contact with Crawford Electric. The meter has been disconnected and a crew will be en route. No ETA available at this time. Can you read? We were unable to copy.
1: That's clear. Can you also contact Green Hill Security?

0: 5-2300 here, route to 240 Dogwood Drive in Indian Hills. Reporting parties, a neighbor advised this is a vacant residence. She came home and smelled something burning. Noticed smoke that appears to be coming from the residence at 240. So she can see light in the backyard, was unsure if it was actual flames. We received no other calls. Be advised, we left a voicemail with Indian Hills Security.
1: Available to you. Swing by that Dogwood Lane and see if any assistance is needed from all. En route. Thank you.
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1: The reporting party buys the vacant residence across from 233. We were showing that to be 240. She was unable to give us any further.

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0: Echo 345. Drive, apartment 8, D as in David. Report party advised. She believes there is a snake in her window sill, safe. She can hear it hissing. And she advises it was put there intentionally to kill her.
1: 10-4.
0: She's very distraught. She's not letting my partner get off the phone.
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3: I'll be out trying to locate the apartment.
1: 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She was spotting at 500 Ridge Drive, apartment 9, and he has been appointment advised my partner. She was at apartment 8, he is in Davis.
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0: 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Will you assign me a complaint number? No need for a readback tonight.
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0: 14 SENCOM. Going to draw me a complaint number. 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

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I have limited information. 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

Attention, Syncrude ambulance, Syncrude fire, mutual rural fire. Syncrude ambulance, Syncrude fire, Rolla Roll. Automatic structure fire, 414 North Breeze Avenue. They turned on a switch and an outlet started smoking inside of the residence. Not actively smoking at this time. They are evacuating the residence. Cross Street, Victor Street, North Avenue, Central Clear, 2358.

second page is fire, engine changing, fire, second page, structure fire, 414 North Louise Avenue, respond to 414 North Louise Avenue on a report of potential structure fire, light switch smoking, when they turned it on, they have evacuated the residents, we do have law enforcement on scene, Cal Street, Victor Street, North Outer Road, Central Clear, 003.

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1: Go ahead.
0: State reporter trespassing 1829 Burnett Road again, 1829 Burnett. Reporting party advised there's somebody on our property with a flashlight. She doesn't know who it could be. We're still on the line obtaining further. We still had you in 717-10-6 on West 8, if that's the case.

714-717, she's advising there's a heavy-duty lock on the shop at the end of the driveway. They shouldn't be able to get into it, but the subject appears to be near the shop.

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0: The RP in your 21 request has recontacted advice that he will call back tomorrow. He is actually will be going to bed.
1: Ten four,
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0: Subject is GOA. You're going to show me 10-8. I had a note in CAD.
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Todd Crawford, House 1, respond. TA Travel Center, 5922 Highway 19, for a 40-year-old male, sick case. North Crawford, House 1, respond. TA Travel Center, 5922 Highway 19, for a 40-year-old male, sick case. Time out 145, San Diego 454. KGMS to TA 5922 Highway 19 for a male subject in a white Freightliner. They still have his flashers on and that he hasn't slept in 2 days. Denied having any other complaints.

0: 3687's been coming around.
1: 3687, you're allowed at 147. You'll be en route to 5922 Highway 19 to see your child center for a 40-year-old male advising he has been slept in 2 days. You cannot provide a further complaint. You should be looking at a semi truck, a white Freightliner. I'll have his flashers on.
0: That's clear.

0: Jerome from 3687.
1: 3687.
0: Saint Gom, did they state where they were located with their flashers on? We're at the TA and we have been driving around the parking lot trying to attempt to locate.
1: All he was able to advise due to the language barrier was that he was, quote, all the way down in the parking lot.
0: That's clear. We'll continue to attempt to locate.

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0: Send ground control 3687 en route to Missouri Baptist Sullivan.
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0: I'll be out at 20647 Highway 19 in Cherryville, reference to a follow up.
1: 7-14-47.

717. Former animal situation in the area 5655 Old Springfield, Cuba. RP advised that her neighbor's horse has gotten out into the roadway or it may get hit. She knocked on the neighbor's door. They have not answered.

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We've made contact with a possible owner. Advised she would make contact with her daughter who was home.

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1: Secure.
0: 4 8 7
1: Secure.
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1: We're catching you an informational. There is a disconnected phone line that somehow keeps managing to call 911. There's pretty well documented history of this. Just information only at this time.
0: 10-4.

0: Tom 348. Attaching to assist, complete homeowner Martin Street, apartment 105, reporting for use of Gary Smith, advising he's attempting to get his medication from the resident at this apartment, states the resident is not allowing him to do so. Advise the male in the apartment is Ken Thomas, unknown last name, confirming you're aware of the history we have with this subject. He appears to be agitated, but not aggressive, just seems anxious.
1: 10-4.

Southbound 338. We'll be paging MS. Male subject feels like maybe having a heart attack. Correction, panic attack.

0: North Crawford, House 1, respond, 1200 Martin Street, near the cross of Eldon and Ozark for a 36-year-old male, possible panic attack. North Crawford, House 1, respond, 1200 Martin Street, for a 36-year-old male, possible panic attack, timeout 340, Kendrell 454.
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1: 10-4-3-41. 3687 coming out. 3687 and route 342, you know, to 1200 Martin Street. Complaint originated in apartment 105B, 36-year-old male. States he'll be waiting, quote, at the front. We have law enforcement on scene, 36-year-old male. He's the same patient from earlier, having withdrawals from his medication and feels like maybe having a panic attack. Clear.

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1: 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I spoke with the owner of it. They got a mix to the barn on the 10-8.
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0: Westbound 714, traveled all the way down in the area. We didn't see any cars, but on the side of the road will be 10-8.
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1: Good.
0: 50 to report a suspicious activity in the area of North Maple Shade Road, advising of a juvenile with a backpack wearing silver shorts walking down North Maple Shade near the Lutheran Church. Reporting for the advice, the juvenile made it apparent he did not want his face seen.

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0: 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Tom Short 7, King 1 David.
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0: 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That is 401 Springfield.
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North Coffin House, one Spa, 903 Highway Double D is in David, AmeriCare, Cuba Village, Memory Care, across of Parker Drive for a fall. Approximately 70-year-old male fell and hit his head on the dresser, abrasion to the head. North Coffin House, one Spa, 903 Highway Double D is in David, AmeriCare, Cuba Village, Memory Care, across of Parker Drive for a fall. Approximately 70-year-old male fell and hit his head, abrasion to the head, timeout 738, KHL 454.

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0: 3687, you're not at 741. You're now to 901 Highway Double D is in David, Mayor Caretaker Village Residential. Crystal Parker Drive for a fall. Approximately 70-year-old male fell and hit his head. There is an abrasion to his head. It is bleeding. Patient is conscious or at the front entrance.
1: It's clear. Thank you.

3687 CINCOM. Advise, this is at 901, not 903. They recontacted and advised it will be 901.

Silver ambulance respond, 7 Sunset Lane, cross of Woolsey Road for a fall. 80-year-old male fell and hurt his back. Steelville ambulance respond, 7 Sunset Lane, cross of Woolsey Road for a fall. 80-year-old male fell and hurt his back. Time out 747 KHL 454.

4467. 4467 and route 751, you're in route to 7 Sunset Lane, cross of Woolsey Road for a fall. 80-year-old male fell and hurt his back, will be located downstairs in the bathroom. Porting party attempted to help him up, but the male kept screaming, his back was in severe pain. Patient is conscious, alert, and breathing. No aggressive animals, male weighs approximately 160 pounds.

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Southbound, 718. Disturbance at 1439 Argo Road. Reporting party is advising him and his wife are going through a divorce. He came to get belongings. His 22-year-old son got very aggravated due to his presence. Reporting party is requesting a deputy response.

accident with injury, a blue Honda HR-V and a semi that is overturned. Vehicles are going to be on the shoulder side. Raleigh Central clear, 832.

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just responding, Mama's a 173-44 eastbound. Law enforcement on scene are advising the right lane is blocked.

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One vehicle, one tractor trailer. 608,

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0: 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Robert Frank 8, Paul 5, Paul.

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0: 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Edward Nora, George, Edward, Lincoln. 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It'll be M for Matthias, date of birth 1988, 1222, 1988, 1222, white male, Missouri.

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1: 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John, Adam, Sam, Paul, Edward, Robert. 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Adam, Nora, George, Edward, Lincoln, Ida, Charles, Adam, Novi, Info, Marie, did birth 1992, 0905, 1992, 0905, white female, Missouri.
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1: 10-4. Second last name be Don. David Union. Nora Nora. First name be Timothy. Tom Ida. Mary Ocean. Tom Henry Young. No BW William. Unknown date of birth. Be white male out of Missouri.
2: Septic, I'm 260.
0: 407, good.
2: Parking lot of Perkins. Missouri Tim 008, John 3, David 0. 008, John 3, David 0.
0: Returns invalid, expired on a 2022 Ford. To Hector Mendez Hernandez out of Memphis, Illinois. Bearing 6-2 of 26, negative 29.
2: Yeah, thank you.
0: Say on 713.
1: 713.
0: Will this subject be born in 01?
1: I believe so. I've got an OLN if you'd like to try it.
0: Go ahead.
1: Edward 1050440001. Edward 1050440001.
2: Could you page out the individual attached to the SIP tag for me, please?
0: 10-3, stand by.

0: Item 713 in reference to the done subject reporting no operator status, showing a violent person entry for resisting arrest. Also, 1097J1 on PNP for tampering with motor vehicle first degree, as well as possession of 1072, negative 29.
1: 10-4, you can keep page up. Are you vulnerable, please?
0: 10-3, standby.

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0: 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Would you like us to run the subject we have out of Missouri, out of the state of Illinois?
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0: Yes, Union Central 2, Franklin County, Fire Mutual Aid. This is Franklin County. Does Gerald have an ambulance that can be on standby for Owensville at this time?
1: Negative.
0: That's clear, WPS 123.

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Phelps County Ambulance, Lawler City Fire. Respond to 1007 Kings Highway. 1007 Kings Highway. Same as the Wendy's. Reference to an 18-year-old female who has fainted, is unconscious. She is breathing but not responding. Your cross streets are North Bishop Avenue and North Walker Avenue. Lawler Central clear, 1157.

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0: Where is the 247? I can see the exit. That's clear. Do we need this whole apparatus to the scene? Can you go ahead and dispatch the additional, please? That's clear. Highland County, to Central County Fire and Police.
1: 8234.
0: 8234.
1: 34 is on the scene. Motor vehicle accident, unknown vehicles involved. I-44 eastbound is shut down at 247.
0: Eastbound I-44 to 247. 8234 on the scene. I-44 eastbound shut down at 247. 141.

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1: That's probably is that large side. 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We'll keep the fast line running.

ESPN at house 3685, separating problems at 611038 J-Hawk Road, across the State Highway, U.S. Savoy Road. ESPN at house 3685, separating problems at 611038 J-Hawk Road, across the State Highway, U.S. Savoy Road, across the clear, close 41.

0: 34 is clear.
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Subway in Steelville, Kansas, 2047 Adam Edward King. 2047 Adam Edward King.

702 returns on a 2005 Buick to a Heather Wallmeyer out of Meridian, Kansas. Negative 29.

8314 on negative. It was called in by State Highway Patrol. Clear. Okay, we traveled to Anaconda, nothing located. 557.

0: Houston, come J1.
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1: Boy David 9, King 1, Adam. David Barron, St. Peter's on a 2012 Buick passenger, 2026 license year, negative 29.
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Attaching you to a citizen's complaint at 662 Nixon School Road. Reporting party advised his neighbor's goats keep coming onto his property and ruining his landscaping. He did advise he's going to start shooting the goats if nothing's taken care of.

North Crawford House, 1 respond, 3502, Highway Double D is in David, cross of Indian Hills Drive for a heart problem. 89-year-old female, unable to get an accurate blood pressure reading. North Crawford House, 1 respond, 3502, Highway Double D is in David. Cross of Indian Hills for heart problems, 89-year-old female, possible heart attack. Timeout, 1315, Angel 454.

324. Receive report of CNI driving from Highway Patrol advising from the 194 I-44 eastbound of a sports motorcycle speeding, weaving in and out of traffic, and no further description. Make your own case.

0: 3687 coming around. 3687 and route 1317. You're in RFF 3502, Highway Double D up in Davis, south of Indian Hills Drive. For heart problems, 89-year-old female. She had a possible heart attack, unable to get an accurate blood pressure reading. Heart rate is at 122. Patient is having pressure in the throat. She does have a history of heart attack.
1: That's clear.

Reporting Officer, Officer, he tried to respond, 401 Williams Road, 401 Williams Road. EMS is en route. The RP just said the door will need to cut open to get in. Stop for the South Rowland, South Block, 9 to 13.

0: As I was getting on highway at the 208, I believe the sports bike was exiting at the 208. I'm not sure I'm going to be able to get back into town before I lose him.
1: 10-4-13-22. 0-2-3-44, which way do you go?
0: I look like he's going to go south. It also appears to be a blue sports bike.
2: Then I'll copy 13-22.

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0: 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We didn't observe any. What was that? Some of the South Tech Mobile and Walmart. Unable to look at that.

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68, Victor, Highway 68, take care of Victor 4, motor vehicle accident. 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
0: 1022 Bay Area, 57 Blue Road, apartment number 2 for a disturbance. Morning party advised she's trying to kick her ex-boyfriend out and the male took her phone and tried to smash it.
1: Four.

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1: 718.
0: We've received a report of a disturbance. Apologies, in reference to the disturbance, the male subject is now contacting our office advising that the female smacked him in the back of the head. He was dizzy. The original reporting party advised that she wanted to cancel a deputy response. We informed her that you may still be responding.
1: 10-4, I'll be 76.
0: 10-4.

1024 from this address. I'll be 23 at 757 Nixon School Road. David, Young 77, 6 Young David, Young 77.

0: 13-6 Young David, Young 77, Robert Julius, Leesburg, 2005 Chevrolet truck, 25 expiration, negative 29.
1: 10-4, can you add that registered owner's information into CAD note, please?
0: 10-3.

0: of 18-6, I'm looking 23.
1: Go ahead.
0: Nora Lincoln 2, Boyd 2, Frank. Nora Lincoln 2, Boyd 2, Frank.
1: I have the frame this way. This is gas today. Yes, I can't even know what I have to do. I'm available for backup. That's clear, thank you. Type PX 213.

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0: You put in the CAD notes, attempt to make contact with the Julia subject, negative contact, and then pull me a complaint number. No need for readback, and I'll be 10-8.
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1: 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Twitchup, Rossmeyer out of Cuba. Expiring 2026, negative 20.

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0: 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Won't be the 216.0. It's going to be a brown colored Ford truck. Might get 150.
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3: Last name Brosmer, boy Robert Ocean, Sam Mary Edward Robert, first name Chuck, Charles Henry Union, Charles King, middle D for David, date of birth 1968, 0908, 1968, 0908, male, I'm sorry.

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2: Company with Tom Edward 8, X-ray 9, David. Tom Edward 8, X-ray 9, David. Like a second vehicle. Let's stop for the second CG1 on that in a second.
1: 10-4, Tom Edward 8, X-ray 9, David. Chloe Cadell, Jefferson, 2022, Toyota passenger, 26 expiration, negative 29.
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0: Last name is West, common spelling, first name of Brandon. Boy, Robert, Adam, Nora, David, Ocean, Nora. Middle initial D for Christopher. Date of birth, 1985-08-11. 1985-08-11. White male, Missouri.
2: So I'm in second traffic stop with Sam King Adam David Ocean Williams. Sam King Adam David Ocean Williams, same place.
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Charlie passenger, 27 expiration, negative 29.

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1: 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First name of Alicia, Adam Lincoln Ida Charles Ida Adam, middle initial N for Nicole. Date of birth 1990, 12/29.

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1: 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Showing 1024 tonight, two citations. If you could pull me a complete number, no need for a repair. 144207.

0: 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Thank you.
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0: Last name Franklin, first name Susan, middle name Mary. Date of birth 1956, 07, 28, 1956 is 07, 28, female white, out of Ohio.

0: 7-13.
1: 10-22-3442, Highway Double K King, report of a citizen's complaint. Reporting pretty is advising that there is a elderly male subject, approximately in his 50s, who is intoxicated at the end of his driveway. Says he has passed out in the bed of his blue Ford extended cab pickup truck. Located at the end of the reporting party's driveway.
0: 10-4, Hobby 1076.
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1: 10-4, good, contact 418.
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0: Referencing animal situation, I traveled the area, not able to locate these animals. 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
0: Law enforcement is requesting EMS for a newly intoxicated 49-year-old male. Would you like us to page house 2?
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0: That's clear, 1452. North Comfort House 1 respond 3442 Highway Double K is in King, cross of Riverside Road for a 49-year-old male, heavily intoxicated. North Comfort House 1 respond 3442 Highway Double K is in King, cross of Riverside Road for a 49-year-old male, heavily intoxicated. Timeout 1452, Gangel 454.

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1: 3687 and route 1453, you're now to 3442, highway double K is in Kings, off of Riverside Road for a 49-year-old male, heavily intoxicated, law enforcement is on scene.
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0: In reference to the dogs, we've been recontacted by an additional party advising and that they are currently at the Civil City Park. We've also notified 418.
1: 10-4, is he going to be addressed?
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0: 到了水上香蕉。John Edward Zero King Six Robert. John Edward Zero King Six Robert.
1: 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Elizabeth Rice, Washington, 2017 Chevrolet Passenger 25, expiration negative 29.
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0: 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Did you advise the contact person, son?
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Charlie Miller's respond, Merrimack Adventure Learning Ranch, 1203 Merrimack Wilderness Lane, Crystal Trails End, off of Highway Double T-Tom, for 13-year-old female. Difficulty breathing due to an asthma attack. Civil ambulance respond, Merrimack Adventure Learning Ranch, 1203 Merrimack Wilderness Lane, Crystal Trails End, off of Highway Double T-Tom. 13-year-old female, difficulty breathing due to an asthma attack, 10 at 1517 KJ 454.

0: Sam, 713.
1: 713.
0: Be advised, Chris and Sons in route, door time.
1: 10-4.
0: 713, we've also paged VMS. Merrimack is in the learning ranch for 13-year-old female lab that has an attack.

0: 713, are you advising you'll be 1015 with 1?
1: 10-3.
0: 10-4. Route 1203 Merrimack Wilderness Lane, Merrimack Adventure Learning Ranch, Cross of Trails and Road. Her breathing problems, 13-year-old female, had an asthma attack while in the lake. She is now responsive and breathing and alert. Patient is out of the lake. They will have a subject in a red truck at the top of the learning center, and they will escort you to where the patient is.
1: That's clear. We know she's got a red center.
0: Negative, the reporting party was not with the patient. She is calling from a different area. She heard it over the radio.

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South San Angel, South Sayfire, South San Angel, South Sayfire, buying upon number 25 Richard. 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Salt and Johnson, High Street, clear 1534.

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0: 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I'll be 76 to 325.
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0: AT-34, per deputy on scene, they have one detained and tires possibly put out.
1: That's clear. Franklin County show AT-34 on the scene.
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0: Franklin County, 8234. Fire's out on arrival. All units in disregard.
1: 8234, that's 6. Fire out on arrival. All units in disregard at 1559. Service. 2927 at this time. Stephanie's on scene now.

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North Stafford House 1, standby in quarters for a blood draw for law enforcement. 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
0: 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Neighbors moving out and have the dumpster yard. 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

Houston 10 Lima, JP with the 9X. Mary non driver, left name Manning, Mary Adam Gordon, Ida Nora George, first name Christopher, Charles Henry, Robert, Ida, Sam, Tom, Ocean, Paul Henry, Edward Robert, Middle D, Daniel. 1994-03-24, OLN, Union 148-196-001, Union 148-196-001, I'm 1012 Security, just go ahead and let me know what they are, and confirm them, please.

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1: 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Showing one possible 99 at Independence PD for tampering with motor vehicle. Showing 2 out of O'Fallon PD for driving while revoked, as well as driving without correction, operating a vehicle without insurance. Showing 2 or more additional out of Wentzville PD. Both these for driving while revoked or suspended.
0: 10-4. 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

0: Sympathy. Can we have a gate to that level to wait for driver's test?
1: 702, Ben.
0: Last name Buechner, boy Union Edward Tom Tom Nora Ed Robert, first name Mary, Mary Adam Robert Young, middle A Ann. Zero 1988 0901, 1988 0901, female white, Illinois.

0: Cerebro, sí, señor.
1: Donación.
0: Well, we're waiting on expedition, or on expedition, so you can tell me the expedition limit.
1: PD, the partial state Jackson County only, the 2 out of O'Fallon PD, the partial state 150 miles, the last 2 will be partial state 150 miles, correction will be partial state within 75 miles, of Wentzville PD.
0: Civil.

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0: 45.
1: Go ahead.
0: We received a report of an animal situation at Mace Supermarket here on North Franklin Street. Sighting of a stray dog roaming around. However, the dog does have a collar with tags. I have the phone number for the owner, however, the phone number is not a working number.
1: Is there a name attached to that owner's information?
0: Negative. Just the name of the dog.
1: 10-4.
2: Okay, no penalty by assigning up to respond, 0-6-2170 for a motorcyclist who fell off the motorcycle and bleeding 7 miles across. That's where 6-2-43.

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0: Reference C-Dog, they're advising of an address of 4004 Chestnut Street. We did locate cab history with the phone number.
1: Careful.
0: Say on 603.
1: 603.
0: Touching to leave without pay at Mobile 214 West Pine Street.

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0: Still from reading the notes, I understand that the owner does not visit 4004 Chestnut anymore.

0: making contact. The child advised they did not have a dog. However, we've been made aware by the reporting party that they've been able to get a hold of the dog's owner and they're not allowed to pick the dog up.
1: I was responding to the Chestnut, trying to make contact with the owner. I'll respond up to Mason, make contact with the RV.
0: 10-4.

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1: 345.
0: RP stated that she is good to stay with the dog until the owner arrives. I'll be 10-24 tonight.
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4, Southwood House 1, respond 210 Elvin Avenue, Cuba Manor, south of Ozark Street for a seizure. 76-year-old male has a history of seizures. Currently has tremors all over his body at the moment. North Crawford House 1, respond 210 Elvin Avenue, Cuba Manor, south of Ozark Street for seizures. 76-year-old male has a history of seizures. Currently has tremors all over his body at the moment. Timeout 1702, Angel 454.

0: 3687 St. Common Route. 3687 Route 1703, en route to 210 Eldon Avenue, Cuba Manor, off of Ozark Street, for a seizure. 76-year-old male has a history of seizures, currently has tremors all over his body and an elevated blood pressure. Will be located on the east side.
1: Oscar.

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Lala City Fire, attention Lala City Fire, respond to 1401 Truman Avenue, Gingerbread House 11401 Truman Avenue, Gingerbread House number 1, gonna be for a fire alarm, north dining room smoke, central clear, 1708 KDCB 1.

0: Negative, I was trying to get hold of 720 and see if you have a problem me going out to this address, making, trying to make contact.
1: Come 718 or 713. We're taking a report of a disturbance at 204 Butts Road, Bass River Resort. Reporting party states that her friends took her keys to her green pickup truck and left, driving around the resort. Reporting party states that they are also throwing her belongings out of the vehicle.
2: 104, I'm
1: 76302. 10 from 260.
0: 6-0 precinct, time I 713's traffic was scrambled. Did he say it was okay?
1: 713, did you copy?
2: Negative.
1: Did you advise it was okay for 603 to go to that address? 603, did you copy?
0: He's still scratched.
1: 603, he advised it is okay for you to go to that address.
0: Only getting from the store, I'll be in that address.
1: 10-4-7-2-15.
3: 702-603. Yes, sir. That address is probably 10 miles or further out if you want to wait for night shift to handle that.
0: According to my thing, it was 11 miles. I mean, if you guys don't mind, I'd appreciate it.
3: Yeah, I bet night shift can handle it for you. If you're patient with it, they'll take care of it long ways out of your venue in case you get a call.
0: I appreciate 702. 203, same time.
1: 603.
0: Tell me 10-8 for 702. If you can attach this to a deputy night shift to go out and make contact. The total amount is 7923. They just want him to come back and pay for it.
1: 10-4-17-17. 713. Be advised. Reporting party currently still on the line with her. She is advising the subjects are attempting to get physical with her. They're not wanting to give her keys back. They're located at campsite 197.
4: 728.

0: 8702, Silvo car. Black Ford SUV, Illinois, J1 of Edward Charles, 20436. Heading into Silvo city limits from East 8. And driving with what appear to be both feet out. I'm not sure what's going on with that.
1: 8719,
0: you just stand by for.
1: 3,
0: do I
1: have to make your feet out
0: the window? 10-3, both feet are hanging out the window. 10-4. It'll be the driver that has both feet out the window. When I pass them, they put one foot back in, the other one stayed hanging out.

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0: 2720. Go ahead, sir. Is that you just passing?
1: G10-9.
0: Was that you that just passed me?
1: 10-3, we're 10-6 to North Robert.

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1: No, Chief.
0: Do you see the state cars available to run down there with 713, please?
1: 10-3.
0: 717, may I come?
1: 717.
0: Good evening, I'll be 1041, have a great night.
1: 717, 1741, 1726, Houston.
0: Go ahead, 678. Please have the page, you have a cruise. Negative, no further.

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0: 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Observed that vehicle. Individual did not have any body parts taken out of it. Show me today.
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0: 6-6-10. Canberra, base leaving in.
1: 10-3.
0: Is it possible you could send a mapping of the campground to my 10-44?
1: 10-3, standby.

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0: 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We just got finished up over here. 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
1: 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Be advised, we have a leave without pay assist other for Bourbon.
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0: 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Alright, sorry, Baptist.
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0: 7-11. 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
3: We're just now leaving Cuba to assist 713. 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
0: 5524. Secure unit, and go ahead, secure, I'll start that direction.
3: 10-4.
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0: 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I'm going to be 1012 with a reporting party, 1076, on campsite 197 to the Bass River Resort. I'll be headed to the store, beginning mileage 717-30, 717-30.
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1: Sunset
2: 47. Sunset 47. Sunset 47. Sunset 47. Sunset 47. Sunset 47. Sunset 47. Sunset 47. Sunset 47. Sunset 47. Sunset 47. Sunset 47. Sunset 47. Sunset 47. Sunset 47. Sunset 47. Sunset 47. Sunset 47. Sunset 47. Sunset 47. Sunset 47. Sunset 47. Sunset 47. Sunset 47. Sunset 47. Sunset 47. Sunset 47. Sunset 47. Sunset 47. Sunset 47. Sunset 47. Sunset 47. Sunset 47. Sunset 47. Sunset 47. Sunset 47. Sunset 47. Sunset 47. Sunset 47. Sunset 47. Sunset 47. Sunset 47. Sunset 47. Sunset 47. Sunset 47. Sunset 47. Sunset 47. Sunset 47. Sunset 47. Sunset 47. Sunset 47. Sunset 47. Sunset 47. 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
0: East Highway 8, Yakuza Valley, Missouri J1, 7 Mary John, Boy 27, 7 Mary John, Boy 27.